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0: WDJO, good times, great music. Some Philadelphia soul with the OJs. They just retired, was it last year or the year before? I lose track of time. The Righteous Brothers, Till Tuesday, and the Grassroots, still to come this hour.
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WDJO, good times, great music. The Ohio Sauerkraut Festival in Waynesville this Saturday and Sunday. 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

I can't make it without you. And I'm telling you, honey, you're my reason for laughing, for crying, for living, and for dying.

0: 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The Righteous Brothers. Coming up, Leslie Gore, Steam and ELO. 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

Somebody DJO, good times, great music. Did I hear this song playing at the Paul Brown Stadium after the Bengals game? 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

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Leslie Gore. And don't get mad, get even. Judy, it's your turn to cry. A lot of great concerts coming up over the next 7 days. One of which, Tab Benoit. This guy is a blues machine. 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

0: WDJO Good Times, great music. We must hold a moment of silence for one of the greatest actresses of all time in one of the greatest movies of all time, if not the greatest movie of all time. I'm talking about Animal House. Mary Louise Weller passed away over the weekend, 79 years old. You may remember her as Mandy Pepperidge from the Frat House. How about it, Otis?
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WDJO, good times, great music with the most music every hour. Guaranteed. I'm the Hammer. It's 9 o'clock in the middle of a 45-minute music marathon coming up. Dolly Parton, Steve Miller, and let's kick this hour off with the Bo Brummels.

WDJO, good times, great music. The 60s Show, direct from Broadway, New York City. It's the greatest 1960s musical recreation of all time. That's what they claim. That's October 16th at the Aronoff. 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

0: 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Dolly Parton, Beach Boys, Tom Petty, and Paul Revere up next.
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WDJO, good times, great music. Melissa Manchester in town, Ludlow Garage, Thursday night. She's going to be singing all of her hits. There's not a better place to see an artist than the Ludlow Garage. You're up close and personal. The sound is great. And good news, tickets available. 14.

WDJO, good times, great music. The Chubby Man, the king of the twist. He did Twist Again, Slow Twist, and I think there was a couple other twisted themes in there. How about Olivia Newton-John? In the

WDJO, good times, great music with the most music every hour. It's 10 o'clock. I'm the Hammer, and we are in the middle of a one-hour music marathon. Nobody plays more music than we do. Nobody. Remember that car commercial? Stones, Bachman Turner Overdrive, and Steve Wonder. Or Stevie Wonder, as he liked to be called back then. Let's hit it.

0: WDJO, good times, great music. Barry Manilow playing the Westgate in Las Vegas this weekend. You might want to jet out there and check out the show. I wonder if he was at the Kansas City Chiefs Raiders game yesterday.
1: This

good times, great music with Bachman Turner Overdrive and taking care of business. Randy Bachman took care of business earlier this summer with the Guess Who when they were in town. And Friday night, he makes his debut appearance at the Grand Ole Opry in Nashville. I don't know who lined that up, but it sounds like a good idea. I don't have that TV channel that carries the opera. Somebody's going to have to fill me in or I'll check it out on YouTube about 2 months later. Tonight.

0: 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He knows his music. Coming up, Neil Diamond, Robert Palmer, and Ringo fire up another one-hour music marathon, so stick around.
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Somebody DJ O, good times, great music, where we play the legends of rock and roll every day, all day. Ringo, 86 years old. Somebody posted a video of him in performance over the weekend. I don't know where it was, but man, I'll tell you what. He moves, he grooves, and he still sings great.

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The last Monkey standing, Mickey Dolenz in town at the MegaCorp Pavilion doing all the Monkey stuff, 60 years worth. 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

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Randy and the Rainbows looking for Denise. You must have been hot. 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

WDJO, good times, great music, playing the most music every hour. It's 11 o'clock on the Hammer in the middle of a 90-minute music marathon. Coming up, the B-52s, Stevie Nicks, and Santana kicks this hour off. I'm out. See you tomorrow night, 7 o'clock.

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the soul food and a place to eat. 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
1: Yeah, I'm going to be a big wheel.
0: Probably a blowout. Anyway, it's 5 o'clock. Good morning. I'm Bobby Leach. And coming up, music from Van McCoy and the Soul City Symphony. Also, Elton John and Gary Puck at the Union Gap. Here's Woman, Woman on WDJO, where the music is.

T or Jamar going to be playing in Miami or not. Now, Miami is 0-4. The Bengals cannot lose to that team on Sunday. I say can't, but anything's possible.

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WDJO, mostly sunny with the high 67 today, tonight low 45. A nice week ahead of us and into the weekend. Wednesday, mostly sunny, 76 for a high, 49 the low. Back to the 70s on Thursday, mostly sunny at a low 51. As I mentioned, looks like we're going to be rain-free into the weekend. 47, WDJO with the Kinks.

WDJ, it looks like both T and Jamar are on a day-to-day basis. Of course, Jamar in concussion protocol. And T, one report said he was going to be out for several weeks. Now they're saying it's a day-to-day thing. Here's Dionne Warwick with the Spinners.

WDJ will be listening in the 9 o'clock hour. I'm going to keep you hanging on. 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This is a big concert week. There's so many popping up this week starting Wednesday and through Saturday. What are those? Tab Benoit. And your chance to win tickets coming up at the 9 o'clock hour. WDJO.

WDJO in Cincinnati is going to be busy over the next few days with Blink Cincinnati. It's also, of course, extending across the river. There's going to be a lot of changes to roadways because of that. Just to keep it in mind, use the shuttle services if you can. Here she comes.

0: WDJ Ian Matthews, that says Shake It. Bobby Leach, more music mornings. We've added a car show, the Spring Grove Car Show. 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Steppenwolf, Born to be Wild, coming up.
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6: Good times and great music.

DJ on a fabulous forecast. Mostly sunny today with a high in the upper 60s, low 45. Now, Wednesday, mostly sunny, mid-70s, low 49. Mid-70s again on Thursday, mostly sunny and low 51. That carries over into the weekend where it looks right now. 47, WDJO with James Taylor. You've got a friend. When you're

Two antennas met and got married. The ceremony wasn't much, but the reception was great. 99.5, 107.9, and 1480 WDJO.

with the music is. We're into 6 o'clock with the Music Marathon. I'm Bobby Leach. Coming up, I've got the Ides of March, Gary Lewis, the Playboys, and Neil Sedaka on Elton John's Rocket record label with Elton singing background, uncredited, but no mistake. It's Bad Blood on WTJO, where the music is.

DJO went into the studio with the thought of making a song to sound like the Beach Boys. Got the record crew playing on it. That's kind of easy to do. Gary Lewis, Playboys, WDJO.

0: J.L. Gary, let's play, boys. She's just my style. Bobby Leach. And if you like blues, you're going to love Tab Benoit. He's going to be at the Taft Theater on Friday night, and you're going to have a chance to win tickets with me, Dangerous Dan Allen, and Jim LaBarbera throughout the day today. Be listening for your chance to win tickets. Tab Benoit coming up in the Ides of March and Vehicle.
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0: And I want you back. I don't know if you had a chance to hear Dangerous Dan Allen's interview. 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These artists do. It's Melissa Manchester, Ludlow Garage on Thursday night. 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

WDJO Dolly Parton's been setting records since she passed away on the streaming charts. 51 million streams in a single day. That beats out Mariah Carey's previous record.

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WDJO, today's forecast and the rest of the week, nice. Mostly sunny, near 70, 45 tonight. On Wednesday, mostly sunny, mid-70s, low 49. And then Thursday, mostly sunny again, high in the mid-70s. It's down to 51. It's 46, WDJO with BJ Thomas. That's Dwayne Eddy's guitar, by the way. 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

0: be at the Taft Theater on Friday. Chances to win tickets today with me, Dangerous Dan Allen, and Jim LaBarbera,
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KWDJO, where the music is. Bobby Leach, 7 o'clock, and a lot of music coming your way, and you're going to like it, too. About the Kinks, Cyndi Lauper, and it's Andy Kim at Rock Me Gently on WDJO.

Jay, one of the first marriages of professional wrestling and rock and roll happened with Cyndi Lauper. She met Captain Lou Albano on a flight from Puerto Rico. Eventually, when she needed a dad in her video for this song, Captain Al became her video dad.

0: WDJ on Girls Just Want to Have Fun is Cyndi Lauper and Bobby Leach. And, of course, Guys Want to Have Fun. We do all day long. After me, it's Dangerous Dan Allen at 10, followed by the legendary music professor at 7. And then, of course, The Hammer. Hammer Time, weeknights. He sounds like a professional wrestler name. It's The Hammer. Tonight, 7 o'clock, Gary the Hammer Stevens rocking the tri-state. Coming up, I've got The Kinks.
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WDJO, what a forecast. Today's sunny, high 67, low 45. Wednesday, again, sunny, high 76, low 49. And Thursday, yeah, you're right, it's sunny. 76 for a high, 51 the low, and that will continue into Friday, Saturday, and Sunday, Right now, 45 WDJO with Nick Lowe. It's cruel to be kind.

WDJ, it was a bad weekend for, you know, football. Live on the west side, Elder loss. Of course, the Bearcats lost, and so did the Bengals. Ohio State won. We'll be back in action on Saturday when they take on the Maryland Terrapins, or the Turtles. Pre-game 2:45, kickoff at 4:15. 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I've been in a

0: Dr. John, right place, a wrong time. Bobby Leach, another colorful character, is our own legendary Jim LaBarber, the music professor. And weekdays, he's got the top five at five. And today, Tuesday, October 6th, 1976, the top five at five, brought to you by Chesterwood Village, Westchester, CareSpring Community, carespring.com. Again, the prop today, it's October 6th, 1976, with the top five at five.
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But he DJ, if you don't know the music of Tab Benoit, you need to check it out and then win tickets. 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

0: Gravity, DJ Oates, Badfinger, Come and Get It, and Bobby Leach, and a great concert on Thursday night. It's going to be Melissa Manchester at the Ludlow Garage. 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Again, the Ludlow Garage, Thursday night, Melissa Manchester. 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

WDJO, we should bottle this forecast. Just hang on to it. Don't take it all winter long. Mostly sunny, high 67, low 45. Wednesday, mostly sunny, mid-70s, low 49. And then Thursday, again, mostly sunny, mid-70s, low 51. 45, WDJO.

WDJ, we had a couple of hits of his own with James Taylor, Her Tattoo, and of course this one. But J.D. Souther, known for all the songs he wrote for like Linda Ronstadt, The Eagles, Best of My Love, New Kid in Town, also Heartache Tonight, among many others. J.D. Souther, his biggest song, WDJO.

0: having a ball in Florence, y'all, on WDJO
1: with the music is. We're at 8 o'clock. Bobby Leach, the music marathon continues. Just ahead, America, Tommy James and the Shondells. And this is the Romantics, talking in your sleep. I talk in my daydreams. Matter of fact, I think I'm in one right now. WDJO.

0: WDJM's Tommy James, Shondell's Moni, Bobby Leach, and you're going to have a chance to win tickets. Tad Benoit is going to be at the Taft Theater on Friday night. And I got a chance next hour for you to win those tickets, along with Dangerous Dan Allen later, and also the legendary Jim LaBarbera, the music professor. Coming up, America, Ventura Highway.
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WDJ today, mostly sunny, 67, low 45 on Tuesday. Make that Wednesday. Today is Tuesday. Wednesday, tomorrow, mostly sunny, high 76, low 49. And then Thursday, it's going to be mostly sunny, if I get my days correct. 76 for a high, 51 the low. With that forecast, there is no wrong day in that forecast. It's beautiful through the week and into the weekend. 45, WDJO. Let's exercise. Get your arms up. Yeah, man.

WDJO, big hit singer, but also big hit writer, particularly on the country charts. We wrote songs for Marie Osmond, Dan Seals, and Juice Newton. Here's Paul Davis on WDJO.

0: area and a phone, 513-563-1480. You can call him just before noon. Now, hang on to that number. It's going to be handy to win tickets to Tab Benoit at the Taft Theater on Friday night. That'll be coming up next hour.
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WDJO mentioned the Ohio State Buckeyes winning their game on Saturday. I was watching the UK game, too, on TV. I actually turned it off toward the end of the game because I thought, this is over. Came back to win in overtime. What an amazing comeback for the Wildcats.

WDJO, Denise Williams, let's hear it for the boy. Bobby Leach, more music, mornings, and what a week of concerts coming up, starting off tomorrow night at the Andrew J. Brady Center. You got Robin Trower. And then on Thursday night, you got Melissa Manchester at the legendary Ludlow Garage. On Friday night, Tab Benoit, who you have a chance to win tickets for that later on this morning. It's going to be at the Taft Theater on Friday night. And then the Beach Boys, 60 years of Pet Sounds at the PNC Pavilion. What a week of concerts, and they are all on our webpage at 1480wdjo.com.

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Again, next hour, chance to win tickets, Tab Benoit at the Tab Theater Friday night. 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

WDJ, mostly sunny, mid-60s today, 45 tonight. Looks like mid-70s tomorrow, mostly sunny, and low 49. On Thursday, again, mid-70s, low 51, and lots of sunshine in that forecast. It's 45, WDJO with Chicago, and will you still love me?

WDJO where the music is. We're into 9 o'clock. I'm Bobby Leach. Coming up, I've got Elton John, John Fred and his Playboy Band, and Stevie Wonder, and a chance this hour to win tickets Friday night, Taft Theater. Taft Benoit going to be there, and you could be too with tickets. Be listening for your chance to call in and win. Here's Stevie Wonder, Isn't She Lovely, at WDJO.

0: WDJ on Wednesdays when the full practices start for the Bengals, so we'll probably get more of an update on T and Jamar if they're going to be playing on Sunday in Miami against the 0-4 Miami Dolphins. But then they go into their break. At least they get a bye week after that game and gives everybody a chance to heal more. There's John Fred, this Playboy band, Judy in Disguise with Glasses.
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0: WDJ on too thick for contacts, I guess. 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That's Judy in disguise with glasses. John Fred and his Playboy band. Well, let's do it now. Caller number nine, 513-563-1480. 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

WDJM, mostly sunny, high 67, low 45. Wednesday, mostly sunny, mid-70s, low 49. Back to the mid-70s on Thursday, mostly sunny, high 76, low 51. That will carry over into the weekend. Maybe a chance of some rain on Sunday, but the Bengals are in Miami where there's a tropical storm going to be maybe hitting the Gulf Coast. Hopefully it misses Miami. Here's Marvin Gaye. I heard it through the grapevine. WDJO, where the music is.

WDJO. Congratulations to Mark Pearson. Northside got the tickets to see Tab Benoit Friday at the Taft Theater. Dangerous Dan Allen's going to have your next chance later on WDJO.

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0: DJ O, Tommy Rowan, Dizzy, and Bobby Leach. More music mornings. My head's spinning and dizzy just from keeping track of all the concerts. You've got tomorrow night, Robin Trower at the Andrew J. Brady Center. On Thursday night, Melissa Manchester at the legendary Ludlow Garage. Tab Benoit, and again, chances to win tickets with Danger Dan Allen and Jim LaBarber coming up. But that's at the Taft Theater on Friday. And then Saturday, the Beach Boys, 60 Years of Pet Sounds at the PNC Pavilion. What a weekend. Coming up, I've got the Box Tops and Cry Like a Baby.
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Bobby Leach and the Ohio State Buckeyes back in action on Saturday, hosting the Maryland Terrapins. We've got the action, 2:45 the pregame, 4:15 the kickoff. And it's brought to you by Bud Herbert Motors, Beal Brothers Jewelers, Dr. Fred Peck Cosmetic Dentistry. 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Here's the Police, Don't Stand So Close.

WDJO today, sunny, lots of it. 67 for a high, 45 the low. On Wednesday, more sunshine, 76, low 49, and even more sunshine. We'll double it up on Thursday, high 76, a low 51, and probably continue that into Friday and Saturday, too. It's 45, WDJO with the Jackson 5. Never can say goodbye.

WDJO, where the music is. It's 10 o'clock. I'm Dangerous Dan Allen. Coming up this hour, I got great music for you. I've got the Bee Gees. We're going to hear from George Harrison, and we start the hour off with Jim Morrison and the Doors. Hello, I love you. Won't you tell me your name? And then we'll go from there and see what else we can make happen.

Hello. Hello. Goodbye. Hello. On WDJO, it looks like it's going to be another great day. I kind of like it. We got Dialia coming up at noon. You can send your email request now.

0: true. Yes, you do. He sounds a little distressed there towards the end. On WDJO, where the music is, Dangerous Dan. At 6 now after 10 o'clock, good morning. I'm Dangerous Dan. We got Dial Hit at noon. We got Jim LaBarbera at 2 today. He'll have the top 5 at 5 for today's date in 1976, the bicentennial. Yes, he will. Right here on WDJO. And if you keep it where you got it, coming up next, we still got Summer in the City with a Lovin' Spoonful.
1: 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Live, the Beach Boys. This Saturday night at PNC Pavilion.

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WDJO. We are where the music is. Let's get the Bee Gees in, because you should be dancing. It's going to be a pretty day, so get up. Let's dance on WDJO.

WDJO. He gets excited on the end of that one, doesn't he? Yes, he does. On WDJO, Gary the Hammer Stevens comes in tonight at 7 o'clock. He'll rock you through the evening. Crank it up right here on WDJO. Lock it in. The music you love with the disc jockeys that care.

0: What a fun song. WDJO. Give me love, give me a piece. Well, never mind. WDJO Dangerous Dan, 21 now after 10 o'clock. It's a Tuesday. That's better than Monday. That's what we say around here. We got more great music standing by and ready to go. Coming up, we got Frankie Valli and the Four Seasons. They're going to sing all about Ragdoll. And then we got Journey and Steve Perry. Keep it here.
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1: If hits were hot dogs, we'd have the wieners the world awaited. WDJO.

WDJO, where the music is. Well, no Jim LaBarber show tomorrow because we have Buckeye basketball. Well, here we go. So there'll be no countdown tomorrow. But other than that, it'll be a lovely day. On WDJO, we have Steve Perry.

I want to bring you

0: Heavy Rain on WDJO. We are where the music is dangerous, Dan. Yeah. Ohio State men's basketball team. It's an exhibition game against Cincinnati Wednesday at the kickoff is 3 o'clock. Broadcast time will be 1:30. It'll cut my show a little short. Regular season officially tipping off November 2nd, but be listening to that. You will love it. 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And Jim LaBarber gets a day off at Lucky Dog. Keep it here. More coming up. Peter and Gordon are next.
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I go for pizzas too. Yeah. On WDJO, I go to Strong's Brick Oven Pizza. Go to Goodfellas. I'll go anywhere for pizza. I love pizza. On WDJO, where the music is, we got Lionel Richie and the Commodores. And boy, she's a brick.

Well, take some medicine and it'll get better. On WDJO, we got the five stair steps. Count them. 1, 2, 3, 4, 5 of them there. Singing Ooh Child on WDJO.

next song's one of those rare occasions when, you know, they start a new TV show and they put out the theme song and it becomes a giant hit and it helps the series become huge. Didn't work. 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

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WDJO, where the music is. Timothy B. Schmidt gets the deal on this one. It's the Eagles. I can't tell you why. On WDJO, we are where the music is.

WDJO, where the music is. I'm Dangerous Dan Allen at 11 o'clock. Coming up this hour, I got great music for you. We're going to hear from Chicago, Stevie Wonder, and we're going to start the hour off with Martha Reeves and the Vamp.

strong contingent of Cliff Richard fans in the tri-state. I hear from them all the time on Dial-A-Hit. And this is one of their favorite songs. Cliff Richard doing We Don't Talk Anymore on WDJO, where the music is.

0: WDJO, where the music is Dangerous Dan, at 11:07. Hey, if you missed my interview yesterday with Melissa Manchester, going to be at the Ludlow Garage Thursday night. She is something else. I mean, she's done some incredible songs. You should hear how she talks about you. Don't Cry Out Loud, Midnight Blue, and wrote songs like Whenever I Call You Friend, Coming from the Rain. So she's going to be in town, you don't want to miss it. First time she's been here in ages. 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We'll see you Thursday night at the Ludlow Garage. Keep it here. More coming your way. Stevie Wonder's coming up.
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This is the time of year to be suspicious, right? October, Halloween season. WDJO, where the music is. And coming up in just a bit, I got tickets for you to see Tab Benoit coming to the Tab from WDJO. Keep listening.

DJO, where the music is. Yeah. What a week for concerts, including Tab Benoit at the Tab Friday night. And if you'd like to go, I'm going to have tickets for you in just a couple of minutes. Keep listening. You'll get a chance to call in and take home a pair of tickets to see Tab Benoit from WDJO. It's time for some Kenny Loggins. Let's dance. We're getting footloose.

0: Cut Footloose. I'm Footloose myself. WDJO. Where the music is, I'm Dangerous Dan at 11:24. Good morning. We got Dial a Hit coming up for you at noon. And right now, I have a pair of tickets for you to see Tab Benoit at the Tab Theater this Friday. Now, if you don't know who Tab Benoit is, get on YouTube, check him out. He's phenomenal. And he's going to be singing the blues at the Tab on Friday night. So get ready right now. 513-563-1480. I'm going to give tickets out to callers number 5 and 6. So you got two chances. Call me now on WDJO. And Diana Ross is up next.
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0: Hey, Jimmy Dolan and Ron Simpson were our winners. They're going to see Tab Benoit. I've got more tickets to give away in the 1 o'clock hour. 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

0: love the way that ends. Just kind of fades out there. WDJO, where the music is dangerous, Dan. It is 11:37. Dial a hit coming up at noon. You can get your email requests in now. dialahit@outlook.com. Beautiful day in the tri-state. Look at that. And this is like the most perfect week we've had for my money. After the long, hot summer we had, I was ready for autumn this year. Now, when winter gets here, don't worry. I will complain. I hate winter. But this time of year, I'm just perfect with it. It's just beautiful. Keep it here. I got more coming up. We got Van Morrison, that brown-eyed girl, coming next.
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WDJO. We are where the music is. 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On WDJO.

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Phone lines are open. Give me a call. We're going to play your favorite song during Dial a Hit. And hey, join me Thursday night, Melissa Manchester at the Ludlow Garage. Had an interview with her the other day. It's going to be a great concert. I'll see you at the Ludlow Garage.

0: have. WDJO, where the music is. I'm Dangerous Dan Allen. At high noon, it's time for Dial a Hit. 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We'll play one for you. It's all brought to you by the Route 27 Antique Mall and the Village Green Shopping Center in Alexandria. What should we start with today?
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0: It's all right, and it's Frankie Valli and the Four Seasons pretending to be The Wonder Who. Wasn't a very big secret either.

Yeah, that's not Frankie Valli. Of course it's Frankie Valli on WDJO. We are Where the Music Is. Email request from Dale in Western Hills. He would like to hear Eric Burdon and War, and he wants to spill the wine. Well, you spill the wine, then you got to clean it up. When you got to clean it up, then you got all kinds of mess. Now, well, okay, record yourself, put it on social media, and you'll be a star.

very hot summer's day, when I thought I'd lay myself down to rest in a big field of tall grass. 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

0: 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I can't imagine. 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We're going to play one for you on this Tuesday edition at 11 after 12 o'clock. And what would you like today on Dial Ahead?
1: Hold your head up.
0: You got it. Argent. Coming up next, checking the Tri-State's most accurate weather forecast. Today's just like yesterday, just like tomorrow. It's going to be a high of 72 today. Tomorrow, we're going to make 81, then 80, then 75, and nothing but sunshine all week. It's going to be a beautiful week. Lows in the mid-40s all week. Right now in the Tri-State, we have 63 at WDJO, and we'll play Argent, Hold Your Head Up next.
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That's how Cynthia got a hold of me. She wants to hear Simple Minds. Hey, hey, hey, hey. Don't you forget about me.

0: Don't you forget about me. I'm right here. 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We'll play one for you. Coming up next, Jan in South Carolina requesting B.J. Thomas from Butch Cassidy and the Sundance Kid. Raindrops keep falling on my head. Tri-State's most accurate weather forecast. My phone calls for beautiful temperatures today. High of 71 now. They've dropped it a degree. Right now we got 65, but the next few days are going to be lovely to go along with it. The sun stays out all the way till at least Saturday. Nothing but sun. High tomorrow, 79, 80 on Thursday, 73 on Friday, and a slight chance of rain Saturday and 73, but Sunday, 67 for a high and a good chance of rain. So there you have it on WDJO.
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0: With the emotions. Yes, I can. Let's go.
1: Well, thank you.
0: Thank you. Bye-bye.
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0: DJ where the music is, and who would be on my phone but Dave from Reading.
1: I heard you talking yesterday about that Cleveland Clowns.
0: Cleveland Browns that have 3 wins and 1 loss versus the Bengals having 2 wins and 2 losses. Yeah, I talked about them.
1: Yeah, you're talking about that temporary position that they have, and I do mean temporary. Just remember one thing. Cream rises to the top, and brown doo-doo sinks to the bottom.
0: Uh-huh. Well, on the other hand, there's another team that's got something to say about that, and that would be Baltimore, and they've also gone out 3-1. So
1: we're forgetting about them right now, but they're going to soon be on their knees. You'll recognize them, those Cleveland Clowns. They're going to get caught. Just you wait and see. And then all of a sudden they're going to be saying the usual thing. Why is everybody always picking on me?
0: Charlie Browns.

0: Everybody always picking on me.
1: Really bugged Dave that the Cleveland Browns are ahead of the Bengals. I'll tell you that. On WDJO, dial a hit.
2: Hey, could you play Patches for me?
1: Sure, no problem. We'll get that right on. Thank you.
2: For Mike and Westwood.
3: I was born and raised down in Alabama on a farm way back up in the woods. I was so ragged that folks used to call me.

0: That says I'm dependent on you, son. I am on WDJO, where the music is. Dial a hit.
1: You're the One by Orleans.
2: For my wife, Orleans.
0: You got it. We have enough requests. Get to the end of the hour. Thank you for your calls today on Dial a Hit. We'll do it again tomorrow. The Wednesday edition of this dumb program brought to you by the Route 27 Antique Mall in the Village Green Shopping Center.

0: calls today. Right now on the phone, we got Deb from the Incline District. What would you like?
1: Jethro Tull from Going to Jungle. Maybe it'll help us win a game this week.
0: That would be nice. We're going to bungle in the jungle with Jethro Tull.

0: Bungle in the Jungle. Well, they've been bungling a little bit too much lately. We'll hope for a better time on Sunday. And it's the final song of the day on Dial a Hit, brought to you by the Route 27 Antique Mall Village Green Shopping Center in Alexandria. What would you like?
1: How about You Ain't Heavy? He's my brother.
0: All right. You got it. Thanks, Ron, for your request on WDJO. And we'll wrap

0: WDJO. He ain't heavy. He's my bro. Yes, indeed. Dangerous Dan. And that wraps up Dial a Hit. We'll do it again tomorrow at noon, the Wednesday edition of this dumb program.
1: America's band, the Beach Boys, celebrate 250 years of the USA. Live, the Beach Boys.

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4: 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WDJO, where the music is. It's 1 o'clock and I'm Dangerous Dan Allen. Coming up this hour, I have got some incredible music for you. I do. We're going to hear from Diana Ross, the Supremes, Stevie Wonder to take care of that, Melissa Manchester,

0: music is Melissa Manchester, and you should hear how she talks about you. Ah, that's great. Hey, guess what? I got more tickets to see Tab Benoit coming up Friday night at the Tap. And you're going to be a winner soon. If you've never heard Tab Benoit, you can check him out on YouTube. But what a sensational artist he is. And I got tickets to give away before I'm out of here, too. And Jim LaBarbera has tickets. So keep listening for your chance to win. Want to know more about Tab Benoit? Well, here.
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the music is, Ohio State basketball is back with a preseason matchup against Cincinnati Wednesday. Pregame 2:15, tip-off 3 o'clock here on the home of the Buckeyes, WDJO, brought to you by Dr. Fred Peck Cosmetic Dentistry and Hoding Realtors.

our logo. I don't know. On WDJO, I promise tickets to see Tab Benoit Friday at the Taft Theater, and I got them right now. Call me at 513-563-1480. I'm going to give you a pair of tickets to see Tab Benoit at the Taft Friday. From WDJO, we are where the music is.

0: WJO, where the music is Dangerous Dan. At 1:22, Jim LaBarbera will be here at 2 o'clock. He'll have the top five at 5 for October 6, 1976. And if you keep it right here, I'll give you more. We do have our winner, by the way, of the Tab Benoit tickets. Jim LaBarbera has more to give away in the his show starting at 2 o'clock. So be listening. You could be a winner. And I got Peter Noon, Herman's Hermits, coming up next.
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3: 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But you wash that all away with Game. And now you're drifting asleep to the scent and sound.

Dan with some Journey and some open arms. Gary the Hammer Stevens will open his arms to you 7 o'clock tonight. He'll play rock right through the evening on WDJO. Gary the Hammer Stevens.

0: I'm going to take a picture of that. Yeah, I am. I'm going to get me a photograph. WDJF, Ringo Starr, Dangerous Dan. It is 26 now before 2 o'clock in Jim LaBarbera. To keep it right where you got it, we got some monkeys coming up for you. Yep, yep, the monkeys. And we've got Daydream Believer, 7A, next.
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8: Okay, not me. Like, don't get excited, man. It's because I'm short, I know.

WDJO, where Bobby Leach starts your day right every weekday morning from 5 till 10. Plays the most music in the morning. Lots of traffic, weather information.

WDJO, where the music is. I don't like these odds, but Meatloaf does. 2 out of 3 ain't bad. Well, maybe it is.

WDJO with the music is, it is 2 o'clock. On a nice looking Tuesday afternoon, I'm Jim LeBybrett, the music professor. Music's my business. I hope my business will be your pleasure until 7. On the way, I've got Creedence Clearwater Revival, Rudy Martinez, question mark and the Mysterians, and to kick things off, those two guys from Philadelphia who are always arguing, but they made a fortune together. Here's Hall & Oates.

0: J-O. Good times and great music. Somebody said the most powerful water in the world is a woman's tears.
1: Oh, my goodness.
0: A woman's tears. Hey, I got tickets to give away. Not now. Later on this afternoon, Tab Benoit. Coming in, Tab Benoit. I'll be there at Tab Theater. This is going to be a great show. I'm going to enjoy this. Blues, Delta Blues. Friday night at the Tab Theater. 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No, not now. I'll tell you when to call. 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

WDJO playing the most variety every hour. Tom Scholz, the founding member of Boston, wrote this in his Watertown, Massachusetts apartment while he was working full-time at the time as a product design engineer at Polaroid.

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Might be a location near you. Toto had never been to Africa when they recorded this million-selling record.

0: Play more of your favorites every hour. That's Toto. Got the number one, their first number one hit in America. The group is standing by in the on-deck circle. How many times a day do you check your smartphone? Well, I'll tell you what kind of the average is. In a moment, let's check the forecast. Delightful today. Plenty of sunshine. Ceiling today in the low 70s. Low tonight, 43. Tomorrow, sunshine. Very warm with a high tomorrow, 81. And a low tomorrow night, 53. It is October the 6th, right? High 81 tomorrow. And then for Thursday, warm with plenty of sunshine with a high 76 and a low of 46. And I do have those tickets to give away Friday night. Taft Theater, it's going to be a great show. Taft Benoit. Not now. I'll tell you when to call. Maybe a little bit later on. I'll tell you when. Americans, check their phones. 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
1: Could you repeat that last part?
0: Yeah, Americans check their phones 96 times a day. That's once every 10 minutes, according to global tech company Azurin. And 18 to 24-year-olds check their phones twice as much as the national average. And that age group is aware of their heavy phone usage. But 96 times a day. That's how often most people, the average person, checks their smartphone.
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WDJO, the Bee Gees' first number one hit in America. Group out of England. What a mix this group was. Background, West Indian, white British, and Sri Lankan. The group was The Foundations. Bye.

0: WDJO, your hometown station. All local personalities, local ownership. That's 1999, and that is Prince. Got the Rolling Stones, the Bad Boys of Rock and Roll, are in the on-deck circle. It was on this day 21 years ago. The Rolling Stones, a concert at the University of Virginia here in the United States, halted 8 songs into the show. Scott Stadium. Police received a bomb threat targeting the stage area. 45-minute police sweep of the front area of the front. And the whole auditorium, 45-minute sweep, found nothing unusual, and the band completed the show. The irony of this, the Stones were trying to promote their latest album, A Bigger Bang.
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WDJO, the Bad Boys of Rock and Roll, the Rolling Stones. I should mention this was the day that Jagger donated $184,000 to his old grammar school in Dartford to help pay for a music director and to buy instruments for the kids.

WDJO, where the music is at 3 o'clock on a good-looking Tuesday afternoon. I'm Jim LeBybritt, the music professor, and coming up, I've got America and the Motor City Temptations with David. But to kick things off, Freddie Mercury channeling the spirit of Elvis.

0: WDJO. Good times and great music for the Motor City Temptations. Now I've got tickets to give away. This guy can sing the blues. Listen to a whole bunch of stuff he's done. And the lady who comes on before him is from Belgium, from Brussels. And she can wail. Tab Benoit. Tickets. I've got a couple of giveaways at Tap Theater Friday night, and I'll be giving them, no, not now, but a little bit later on, a little bit later on this hour.
1: A little, anxious, if you know what I mean.
0: Like, sensational. He really is good. Delightful, plenty of sunshine today. A high today, 72, the low tonight, 43, and for tomorrow, more sunshine, very warm with a high expected 81 and a low of 53. Great week to just call in sick. For Thursday, warm with plenty of sunshine, pickleball, golf weather, high 76 with a low of 46. 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

0: thinking, why did they call it hiring a hitman? They call it hiring a hitman. Why did they call it that instead of saying, like, ordering takeout?
1: Say what?
0: You know, instead of saying I'm going to hire a hitman, just say I'm ordering takeout. Can you take a...

WDJO. Canadian guys, the Guess Who, and their first number one hit in America. A song entirely improvised live on stage during a concert at a curling rink in Ontario after Randy Bachman broke a string, started playing a new riff while he's tuning his guitar, and the guys just kind of jammed along with him. I'm talking about American Woman.

0: WDJO with the legends of rock and roll play every day. Burton Cummings and the Guess Who. First number one in America. That's American Woman. Not now, but later on this hour, I'm going to give you a chance to pick up a pair of tickets to see you. I'm going. I'll be there. Tab Benoit tickets. Tab Theater on Friday night. Tab Theater. There's not a bad seat in the house there. It's good seats everywhere. Tab Benoit. Not now. I'll tell you when to call, but a little bit later. May I have... Oh, this is a good one. May I have the envelope, please?
1: Jim LaBarbera, the legendary music professor with the loser of the day.
0: A burglar in Germany was caught because he couldn't run from his crime. Well, this guy broke into a fishing store. Picture this now. Then he lost his balance and he fell onto a display of fish hooks. A display of fish hooks. The thief ended up with several fish hooks in his backside. And there was no doubt where they came from, since the price tags from the damaged store were still attached to them. One was embedded so deeply, he needed hospital treatment to get it out. Yeah, our loser of the day, the burglar who hooked himself.
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Mateo, as people started watching MTV, it became easier and became more acceptable to integrate pop songs into films. 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From the movie, the title song from the movie, here's Irene Cara.

0: We'll play more of your favorites every hour. All right, darling, you've been waiting long enough. I've got a pair of tickets to give away for Tab Benoit Friday night at the Tab Theater. 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I'm looking for caller number four. Caller number four to score a pair of tickets. The contest line is open right now at 513-563-1480. 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I'm looking for you.
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WDJO, crank it up. Been locking on WDJO from the movies Top Gun, and then 6 years later, Top Gun Maverick. Kenny Loggins ripping away with Danger Zone.

WDJO, where the music is Cornelius Brothers and Sister Rose and Treat Her Like a Lady. Well, you know the girl is a lady. Look at her forehead. Look very closely at her forehead. In very small letters, it says, Hannah.

J.O. doo-wop sounding Billy Joel. Well, if you're having one, I will too. Rupert Holmes and Pina Colada. I'll have one, yeah. I'm securing my own sexuality. I'll have a Pina Colada with a little foo-foo drink with that little umbrella in it.

WDJO, where the music is. It is 4 o'clock on a good looking Tuesday afternoon. Hot dog. I'm Jim LaBarbera, the music professor. And coming up, we've got the Stampeders, the Culture Club with Boy George. And to kick things off, from Motown to our town, Levi and the Boys with a great spin, the Four Tops Go.

J.O., the home of Dangerous Dan Allen. 10 o'clock until 2, and of course at noon he's got Dial a Hit. You say it, Danny will play it for you. Great line in this song. Of course, famously features the line, "Buy me a ticket on the last train home tonight." Here is Al Stewart.

0: J.O. with Al Stewart and Time Passages around the corner. We got a song about that sweet city woman, and she's available for you single guys. Stamp Peters, well, you got to calm down. Some people are still flying off the handle, social media, because of the Bengals' loss on Sunday. We're 2-2. It's like, what, 13 games left, huh? The season just began, huh? Can't be doing that. Not the end of the world. Joe Burrow says, hey, it's not the end of the world. You got to calm down. Take it easy. Some people, yeah, you just calm down. Take a deep breath and then hold it for like 20 minutes, you know. That's it. Okay. Yeah. Okay, that's enough. That's enough. 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
2: 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We've got the hippest hits on the planet. WDJO.

WDJO. I got to tell you, we don't have them where I live in Kenwood, but that I was down in Reading Road, around that area in Reading Road, downtown in that area, like little Jurassic Park, little dinosaurs all over the place. These little dinosaurs walking in. Whoa, whoa. It's a miniature dinosaur all over the place. No, we don't have those in Kenwood, but they do. It's like little Jurassic Park.

WDJO, where the legends of rock play every day. 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Woman with a black dress on. She's attractive, long, cool woman with a black dress. Yeah, I'm giving it a second look, yeah. But the thing that knocks me out and that goes back, I'm trying to trace the history of it in my own life. Red dresses. 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Women in red dresses. 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

0: WDJO. 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Do we have time for a quickie?
1: This is the highlight of my day.
0: All right, okay, we have time for a quickie then, okay?
2: This is a joke, right?
0: Yeah, it's a joke, yeah. A burglar broke into a home, and the man heard a soft voice say, "Jesus is watching you." Thinking it was just his imagination, he continued his search. And again, "Jesus is watching you." He turned his flashlight around and saw a parrot in a cage. He asked the parrot if he was the one talking. And the parrot said, "Yes, yes." And he asked the parrot his name. And the parrot said, "Moses." And the burglar said, "What kind of people would name a parrot Moses?" He said, and the parrot answered, "The same kind of people who would name their pet bull Jesus."
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1: The music professor.
0: And class is in session, happened today in 1980. Even though he resurrected their career in the middle of 1970s, the Bee Gees filed a $200 million lawsuit against their manager, Robert Stigwood, claiming mismanagement. The lawsuit would be settled out of court with mutual public apologies in May of 1981.

0: Kind of better than it does right here. Katrina and the Waves and Walking on Sunshine, and it's the day when you can do that. Delightful day, plenty of sunshine. High today, 72, the low tonight, 43. Tomorrow, more the same, more sunshine. I expect it tomorrow in the low 80s. And then Thursday, warm with plenty of sunshine, a high 76. Any day this week was good to play pickleball or tennis, go golfing, take a day off and go golfing, yeah. In the on-deck circle, got John Lennon and the Beatles. Speaking of John Lennon, it was on this day in 2010, a set of, and I wonder how people get this, a set of John Lennon's fingerprints were seized by the FBI from a New York memorabilia dealer who intended to sell them for $100,000, minimum bid, $100,000. Well, the prints were taken at a New York police station in 1976 when Lennon was applying for a permit for a U.S. residency. And the Bureau believed that the card was still government property, and they were investigating how it landed in private hands. But a guy got a hold of it and was going to sell it for $100,000. The Fab Four Beatles are around the corner.
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WDJO, the home of Bobby Leach, 5 o'clock till 10, Monday through Friday, the West Side Ladies' Man. 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Bobby Leach said, "Prof, would it kill the makers of avocados? 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
7: Top 5 at 5 in the Tri-State for today, October the 6th, 1976. The anchor song at number 5 belongs to a guy from England, Cliff Richard. Cliff Richard, a very uncharacteristic song for Cliff Richard. But it clicked at the time because of films like The Exorcist and Carrie, very popular films. Now, in this song, a guy gets jinxed by a black cat with evil yellow eyes, and he goes to a fortune teller who might be a witch. He goes to her to break the spell. But it turns out she put the spell on him in the first place. At number 5, here's Cliff Richard and the story of the Devil Woman. Devil Woman.

WDJO, countdown my top five at five in the tri-state for today, October the 6th, 1976. At number four, Chicago on its way to number one. The group's bass player, Peter Cetera, wrote this song. As a lead singer, Peter Cetera specialized in ballads, adding variety to Chicago's sound. Now, this was the band's first single to feature an acoustic guitar. The lead on this guitar, played by the group's manager, producer, James William Guercio. He can play, yeah. He had toured with the Beach Boys as a bass player. Song opens with that title line, which is also the hook. If you leave me now, you'll take away the biggest part of me. At number four, Chicago on its way to number one. If you leave me now, Peter Cetera.

WDJO, countdown my top five at five in the tri-state for today in 1976. We're in that magic circle now. We're at number three, and it belongs to Boss Gags, co-written with his keyboard player, David Paich, during this all-night writing session they had at a getaway retreat outside of Los Angeles. Now, the album came out, Silk Degrees. This was on the album. And a Cleveland disc jockey took this straight off the album, started playing the heck out of it in Cleveland, so it broke out of Cleveland. Now, the producer of Saturday Night Fever wanted it for the film, but management turned it down to license it for the movie Looking for Mr. Goodbar. At number three, here's Boss Gags and Lowdown.

Show. Countdown my top 5 at 5 in the tri-state for today, October the 6th, 1976. And we're at number 2, the bridesmaid spot, a former number 1 on its way down the charts. A song written by Wild Cherries frontman Rob Parisi, inspired by a guy in the audience at Pittsburgh's 2001 club. Guy who asked, "Hey, are you white boys going to play some funky music?" Well, a group of guys who got their name from a box of cough drops. Wild Cherry, and at number 2, a former number 1 hit, here's Play That Funky Music.

0: Radio. Top 5 and 5 in the Tri-State. I'm counting them down for October the 6th, 1976. Wild Cherry. 2 years earlier, Rob Parisi, the band's founder, was recuperating in a hospital, and his group needed a name. And seeing a box of cough drops next to his bed, he suggested Wild Cherry to the guys, and, well, it worked. Well, before we get to number one, let's look back on that year of 1976. It was the year of the bicentennial, and America celebrated parades, festivals, the procession of tall ships, and the election of Jimmy Carter. Skater Dorothy Hamill, I had a chance to talk with her for a second, captured the hearts of America during the Winter Olympics, and the Reds destroyed the New York Yankees 4 games in the World Series. Kenny Stabler, Kenny Stabler, and the Oakland Raiders ripped the Minnesota Vikings in the Super Bowl, Super Bowl 11, and the Boston Celtics won the NBA championship again. Farrah Fawcett Majors, the TV sensation of Charlie's Angels. Louise Lasser became Mary Hartman, Mary Hartman. Laverne and Shirley, Alice in One Day at a Time, all featured women on their own. And in the theater, it was Rocky, Sylvester Stallone. In a moment, we'll get to that number one hit on this day, October the 6th, 1976.
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0: Top 5 at 5 in the Tri-State for October the 6th, 1976. At number 1 at the very top, Walter Murphy and the Big Apple Band. Walter Murphy was an orchestra leader who studied both classical and jazz music at Manhattan School of Music. At one time, Walter Murphy was the arranger for the Doc Severson Tonight Show Orchestra. Walter Murphy played almost all of the instruments on this song, but was forced to credit it to an imaginary ensemble. Saturday Night Fever music, played early in the film where John Travolta walks into the disco. At number one today, Walter Murphy, the Big Apple Band, and a fifth of Beethoven.

WDJO, the number one record today in the tri-state on this day in 1976. Walter Murphy's adaptation of Ludwig von Beethoven's Symphony No. 5 made it into a number one disco hit.

0: J.O., good times and great music, and the Capitals doing that dance, that cool jerk. In the On Deck Circle, hometown guys. Went to Sycamore High School here in town. Yeah, and became Hall of Fame members. Delightful weather today. Absolutely gorgeous. Plenty of sunshine today. High today, 72. A low tonight going down to 43. Now tomorrow, more the same. A lot of sunshine tomorrow on a hump day. Very warm with a high expected 81 and a low tomorrow night about 53. And then for Thursday, warm, plenty of sunshine. Man, this is a great week to call in sick the whole week. High on Thursday, 76 with a low of 46. In a moment, the Isley Brothers.
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WDJO, I had a great collection of Playboy magazines. 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

0: Town, Oaktown on WDJO, your hometown station. All local personalities. We all live right around here at local ownership. Yeah, that's the lady who had so many hits of Motown Records. The one-time secretary, Martha Reeves and Herb Vandellas. In the on-deck circle, we're going to make the big step. Going to the chapel, yeah. Traditions. The tradition of the wedding cake. Do you know how the hell came about? From ancient Rome. Ancient Rome. Where they broke, I feel sorry for the bride, they broke a loaf of bread over a bride's head for fertility's sake.
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0: 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Oh, Atlanta. I said, yeah, yeah. Here comes Little Feat, live on the last farewell tour.
1: 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WDJO.

WDJO, Kentucky's favorite sons. Donald and Philip, Beverly Love and Everly Brothers. Inside me lives a skinny man trying to get out. Yeah, no, I'm being honest. But I can usually keep him quiet with some raisin oatmeal cookies.

check is, it is 6 o'clock. Good evening, I'm Jim LaBarbera, the music professor. And on the way, I've got Creedence Clearwater Revival, the Beach Boys from the movies, and from Jackson Street in Gary, Indiana, the Jackson 5 with Little Michael.

WDJO. Today in 1991, a momentous occasion for Michael Jackson. He gave away the bride at Elizabeth Taylor's 8th wedding held at Jackson's Neverland Ranch. The groom, construction worker Larry Fortinsky, whom Taylor would divorce 6 years later. When asked why she married so many times, Elizabeth Taylor said that she was a very moral person and would never sleep with a man unless she was married to him.

0: J.O. from the movie that starred Tom Cruise from Cocktail. That's Kokomo, and that's Mike Love and the Beach Boys. Coming up, I got a song that's banned from many of our office parties here at WDJO. There's been a big memo on this. This came from Robert, that we can't play this today in the parties because, well, here's what happens. And Dangerous Dan Allen gets all excited when he hears this song. He goes and lays on the floor and does the dance that they call the alligator, okay? And then that incites Bobby. Bobby Leach will then get excited, and then Bobby starts doing it on the floor. So you got the two of those guys on the floor laying around, and I guess one year, one of the lamps got knocked over or something here in the office, and then a couple of times, Bo Brummel, the engineer Bob's dog, got all excited and had an accident, and so it's no longer, it's banned. It's banned from any of our office parties. And that's coming up next, okay?
1: Happy birthday!
0: Happy birthday. You're one today? Well, you share it with Elizabeth Shue. It's driving me crazy. She was in karate in the movie The Boys. And I know somebody who's a friend of mine, went to school with her. And I just can't think of who it is. Elizabeth Shue. Yeah. Elizabeth, I think she's from around the Chicago area, right? Yeah, that's right. Amy Jo Johnson, birthday today from Felicity. Emily Mortimer, Mary Poppins Returns, Matt Cornett, High School Musical Series, Millie Small, My Boy Lollipop, and today is also Change of Light Day, Coach's Day. I was a coach for a while, one of the coaches, my grandson's baseball team a number of years ago. This is Plus Size Appreciation Day. Oh, yeah, Plus Size Appreciation Day. Yeah, love the ladies, Plus Size. More to love. There's more to love.
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Jayo, you invite me to your house for dinner. 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Forget the recommended serving size, okay? 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So for,

0: 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Neil Diamond. And a song about a couple who have come back together after a breakup in their relationship.
1: 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It's been so long, I hardly knew you.

0: WDJO, playing the most variety every hour. Neil Diamond and September Morn. In the On Deck Circle, a Beatles song based on unreal childhood memories of the street and the bus terminus area in Liverpool where John and Paul used to meet and hang out. It's around the corner. I had a chance to spend about 3-4 hours on that street, that whole area, when I was visiting Liverpool. How do you know when someone truly loves you, right? This was on Reddit. When they sit through your 12th rewatch of the same show and pretend it's the first time. And somebody else said, they are kind to you even when you are fighting and arguing. And this is a great one. Every Sunday night before we go to sleep, my husband says, I had another really nice weekend with you. And this one. When they don't get mad that you ate the snack they were saving for later.
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WDJO. Good times and great music and favorite music. Dancing music. I'll tell you honestly, I've been practicing in front of a mirror at home, some dance steps. Okay. I know I got two left feet, but I'm thinking I might try to dance someday.

0: WDJO, Cincinnati's local station. We all live and work right here in the tri-state just like you. Frederick Zeb from right here in Cincinnati did the Cisco Kid. The Cisco Kid, a syndicated TV show before the networks got, going back into the early days of television in the 50s, he did syndicated shows. It was like the biggest syndicator of shows. Came up with these shows, Sea Hunt with Bridges, Highway Patrol with Broderick Crawford. You can still see some of these shows in syndication now. Frederick Ziv and the Cisco Kid, of course, was enormous. And that was the first one he did in color. It was in color. So it was a breakthrough. Frederick Ziv. I took a class from him when I was working on my master's degree at the University of Cincinnati. And I absolutely loved the class. And it was I had to present a television show, come up with the idea with the characters and everything for a TV show. And my show was, I worked on it for a good while, two guys on motorcycles traveling across the country. You know, you could go from city to city and do different things. And amazingly enough, after I turned in that project, I'm getting off of work one night. I'm working at WLW and getting off the air like at 7 o'clock. And outside the studio in front of Channel 5, WLWT, near Easy Cadets, two guys on motorcycles. Started talking to them. They were Oakland Raider football players who were doing exactly that. They were traveling across country. Absolutely incredible. And I thought, man, that would have been a good idea for a TV show. And then Bronson came along.
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1: WDJO, where rock and roll never sounded better than it does right here. WDJO, big car show this weekend, Sunday, Spring Grove Gardens. 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

WDJO, good times and great music. And I got to step aside and make way for my buddy, the Hammer, Gary the Hammer Stevens is in. 7 o'clock until 11, helping you fight off the power Morpheus. Go get him, Gary. Hey, join me tomorrow, 2 o'clock till 7. I'll teach you things you've never heard. And if you stay by my side, this I promise, you and I will be forever young. I'm Jim LeBybrett. Thank you for listening and above and beyond.

WDJO Good Times, great music with the most music every hour. It's 7 o'clock on The Hammer in the middle of a 30-minute music marathon courtesy of Jim LaBarber, the music professor. Coming up this hour, the Mamas and the Papas, BTO, and Herman's Hermits. Let's go.

DJO. Good times, great music. Melissa Manchester coming to the Ludlow Garage. Thursday night. Good seats still remain. 1480 WDJO.com. She's only doing one show. You better get down there. Here's Vicky Sue Robinson.

0: 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Coming up, Kenny Nolan, Dexy's Midnight Runners, and some BTO for you.
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WDJO, good times, great music, the radio station that is bringing you the Elvis Tribute Artist Spectacular, January the 16th at the Airdolf. It's the birthday edition. I think Elvis would be, what, 92 or something? Bill Cherry, Emilio Santoro, those are the new Elvi, but the heavy hitters are coming. Sean Clush and Ryan Felton, backed up by the Ambassadors Band and the Stamp Quartet. 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

0: good times, great music with Kenny Nolan. And I like Dreaming. He should have been dreaming about that next hit because that was the only one he had. Coming up, Neil Sedaka, Marvin Gaye, and George McRae next.
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WDJO, good times, great music, where the legends of soul and rock and roll play every day. The Vandells out of retirement one more time. New Year's Eve, Holiday in Eastgate, Moose Duke, Chumley Mark, and Glenn, backed up by the Vandells band. It's going to be a good time. You should be there. 1480WDJO.com is your concert ticket connection. Aha!

0: WDJO, good times, great music with the Zombies still touring, but they only do it in England now. They don't come over here. New Seekers, Corey Hart and Marvelous Marvin up next.
1: 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November 15th, Taft Theater.

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